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1: Have you ever wondered why there is so much cancer on Long Island? 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
3: Live and Let Die was the name of that Paul McCartney tune. Bud Martin surely knew it. He won pinatas over there at Tico's and got qualified for Jones Beach tickets. Your chance again at 8:30 in the morning for John Fogerty. Steve Winwood tickets with the Wise Man. Did you get the impossible trivia question? It took 3 minutes back in the 90s. Now it takes about 25 minutes. What is it? Time for the movie to start. Anne Marie Slocum working over at the town of Brookhaven knew it. One family four-pack of Long Island Ducks tickets. Backrooms number one, the horror movie at the box office over the weekend. The rumors persist that Toy Story 5 is going to have a Taylor Swift theme song in it. Movie comes out June 19th. The authorized TV series about Celine Dion's family is in the works. And one of the biggest signs you've made it in life is a walk-in closet. Buffy, my healthcare proxy and spiritual advisor, agrees. See you in the morning. Your chance to qualify for Steve Winwood and John Fogerty. 8:30 in the morning if you can name that too with a wise man.

0: tu cuerpo alegría Macarena, que tu cuerpo es para dar la alegría y cosas buenas. 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
4: Live and Let Die was the name of that Paul McCartney tune. Bud Martin of Shirley knew it. He won Empanadas over there at Tico's and got qualified for Jones Beach tickets. Your chance again at 8:30 in the morning for John Fogerty. Steve Winwood tickets with the Wise Man. Did you get the impossible trivia question? It took 3 minutes back in the 90s. Now it takes about 25 minutes. What is it? Time for the movie to start. Anne Marie Slocum working over at the town of Brookhaven knew it. One family four pack of Long Island Ducks tickets. Backrooms number one, the horror movie at the box office over the weekend. The rumors persist that Toy Story 5 is going to have a Taylor Swift theme song in it. Movie comes out June 19th. The authorized TV series about Celine Dion's family is in the works. And one of the biggest signs you made it in life is a walk-in closet. Buffy, my healthcare proxy and spiritual advisor, agrees. See you in the morning. Your chance to qualify for Steve Winwood and John Fogerty. 8:30 in the morning, if you can name that too, with a Wise Man.

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6: Live and Let Die was the name of that Paul McCartney tune. Bud Martin of Shirley knew it. He won empanadas over there at Tico's and got qualified for Jones Beach tickets. Your chance again at 8:30 in the morning for John Fogerty. Steve Winwood tickets with the Wise Man. Did you get the impossible trivia question? It took 3 minutes back in the 90s. Now it takes about 25 minutes. What is it? Time for the movie to start. Anne Marie Slocum working over at the town of Brookhaven knew it. One family four-pack of Long Island Ducks tickets. Backrooms number one, the horror movie at the box office over the weekend. The rumors persist that Toy Story 5 is going to have a Taylor Swift theme song, and a movie comes out June 19th. The authorized TV series about Celine Dion's family is in the works, and one of the biggest signs you've made it in life is a walk-in closet. Buffy, my healthcare proxy and spiritual advisor, agrees. See you in the morning. Your chance to qualify for Steve Winwood and John Fogerty. 8:30 in the morning, if you can name that too, with a wise man.

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5: Live and Let Die was the name of that Paul McCartney tune. Bud Martin surely knew it. He won the piñatas over there at Tico's and got qualified for Jones Beach tickets. Your chance again at 8:30 in the morning for John Fogerty. Steve Winwood tickets with the Wise Man. Did you get the impossible trivia question? It took 3 minutes back in the 90s. Now it takes about 25 minutes. What is it? Time for the movie to start. Anne Marie Slocum working over at the town of Brookhaven knew it. One family four-pack of Long Island Ducks tickets. Backrooms number one, the horror movie at the box office over the weekend. The rumors persist that Toy Story 5 is going to have a Taylor Swift theme song, and a movie comes out June 19th. The authorized TV series about Celine Dion's family is in the works, and one of the biggest signs you've made it in life is a walk-in closet. Buffy, my healthcare proxy and spiritual advisor, agrees. See you in the morning. Your chance to qualify for Steve Winwood and John Fogerty. 8:30 in the morning, if you can name that too, with a Wise Man.

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1: Live and Let Die was the name of that Paul McCartney tune. Bud Martin of Shirley knew it. He won empanadas over there at Tico's and got qualified for Jones Beach tickets. Your chance again at 8:30 in the morning for John Fogerty. Steve Winwood tickets with the Wise Man. Did you get the impossible trivia question? It took 3 minutes back in the 90s. Now it takes about 25 minutes. What is it? Time for the movie to start. Anne Marie Slocum working over at the town of Brookhaven knew it. One family four-pack of Long Island Ducks tickets. Backrooms number one, the horror movie at the box office over the weekend. The rumors persist that Toy Story 5 is going to have a Taylor Swift theme song, and a movie comes out June 19th. The authorized TV series about Celine Dion's family is in the works, and one of the biggest signs you've made it in life is a walk-in closet. Buffy, my healthcare proxy and spiritual advisor, agrees. See you in the morning. Your chance to qualify for Steve Winwood and John Fogerty. 8:30 in the morning, if you can name that too with a Wise Man.

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1: 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All you got to do is text the word Shakira. S-H-A-K-I-R-A. You got it, Shakira. 631-676-4200. The wise man's hips don't lie. Go ahead and do it now. Shakira, 631-676-4200. 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
1: Live and Let Die was the name of that Paul McCartney tune. Bud Martin surely knew it. He won the pinatas over there at Tico's and got qualified for Jones Beach tickets. Your chance again at 8:30 in the morning for John Fogerty. Steve Winwood tickets with the Wise Man. Did you get the impossible trivia question? It took 3 minutes back in the 90s. Now it takes about 25 minutes. What is it? Time for the movie to start. Anne Marie Slocum working over at the town of Brookhaven knew it. One family four-pack of Long Island Ducks tickets. Backrooms number one, the horror movie at the box office over the week.

The rumors persist that Toy Story 5 is going to have a Taylor Swift theme song, and a movie comes out June 19th. The authorized TV series about Celine Dion's family is in the works, and one of the biggest signs you made it in life is a walk-in closet. Buffy, my healthcare proxy and spiritual advisor, agrees. See you in the morning. Your chance to qualify for Steve Winwood and John Fogerty. 8:30 in the morning, if you can name that too with a wise man.

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We've got plenty of them to play for you next on Big 98.1. 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
1: Live and Let Die was the name of that Paul McCartney tune. Bud Martin of Shirley knew it. He won the pinatas over there at Tico's and got qualified for Jones Beach tickets. Your chance again at 8:30 in the morning for John Fogerty. Steve Winwood tickets with the Wise Man. Did you get the impossible trivia question? It took 3 minutes back in the 90s. Now it takes about 25 minutes. What is it? Time for the movie to start. Anne Marie Slocum working over at the town of Brookhaven knew it. One family four-pack of Long Island Ducks tickets. Backrooms number one, the horror movie at the box office over the weekend. The rumors persist that Toy Story 5 is going to have a Taylor Swift theme song, and a movie comes out June 19th. The authorized TV series about Celine Dion's family is in the works, and one of the biggest signs you made it in life is a walk-in closet. Buffy, my healthcare proxy and spiritual advisor, agrees. See you in the morning. Your chance to qualify for Steve Winwood and John Fogerty. 8:30 in the morning, if you can name that tune with the Wise Man.

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0: This is Big 98.1 with more of Long Island's greatest hits just a couple of minutes away. We all agree there's nothing like the weekend. 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
0: Live and Let Die was the name of that Paul McCartney tune. Bud Martin of Shirley knew it. He won Empanadas over there at Tico's and got qualified for Jones Beach tickets. Your chance again at 8:30 in the morning for John Fogerty. Steve Winwood tickets with the Wise Man. Did you get the impossible trivia question? It took 3 minutes back in the 90s. Now it takes about 25 minutes. What is it? Time for the movie to start. Anne Marie Slocum working over at the town of Brookhaven knew it. One family four-pack of Long Island Ducks tickets. Backrooms number one, the horror movie at the box office over the weekend. The rumors persist that Toy Story 5 is going to have a Taylor Swift theme song, and a movie comes out June 19th. The authorized TV series about Celine Dion's family is in the works, and one of the biggest signs you've made it in life is a walk-in closet. Buffy, my healthcare proxy and spiritual advisor, agrees. See you in the morning. Your chance to qualify for Steve Winwood and John Fogerty. 8:30 in the morning, if you can name that too with a wise man.

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We've got plenty of them to play for you next on Big 98.1. 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
1: Live and Let Die was the name of that Paul McCartney tune. Bud Martin of Shirley knew it. He won empanadas over there at Chico's and got qualified for Jones Beach tickets. Your chance again at 8:30 in the morning for John Fogerty. Steve Winwood tickets with the Wise Man. Did you get the impossible trivia question? It took 3 minutes back in the 90s. Now it takes about 25 minutes. What is it? Time for the movie to start. Anne Marie Slocum working over at the town of Brookhaven knew it. One family four-pack of Long Island Ducks tickets.

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1: Live and Let Die was the name of that Paul McCartney tune. Bud Martin of Shirley knew it. He won empanadas over there at Tico's and got qualified for Jones Beach tickets. Your chance again at 8:30 in the morning for John Fogerty. Steve Winwood tickets with the Wise Man. Did you get the impossible trivia question? It took 3 minutes back in the 90s. Now it takes about 25 minutes. What is it? Time for the movie to start. Anne Marie Slocum working over at the town of Brookhaven knew it. One family four-pack of Long Island Ducks tickets. Backrooms number one, the horror movie at the box office over the weekend. The rumors persist that Toy Story 5 is going to have a Taylor Swift theme song in it. Movie comes out June 19th. The authorized TV series about Celine Dion's family is in the works. And one of the biggest signs you've made it in life is a walk-in closet. Buffy, my healthcare proxy and spiritual advisor, agrees. See you in the morning. Your chance to qualify for Steve Winwood and John Fogerty. 8:30 in the morning if you can name that too with a Wise Man.

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We've got plenty of them to play for you next on Big 98.1. 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
5: Good morning. My name is Charles Castelli. I work at Center 21 Castle in Lake Ronkonkoma. I get up every morning with the wise man.
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7: News. I'm Ted Linder. President Trump reacting after a wave of high-profile artists withdrew from Freedom 250's Great American State Fair. Fox's Alexandria Hoff with more.
8: Freedom 250 announced President Trump will personally kick off this historic celebration. Then the president pushed the idea of canceling performances altogether, stating, "We should have a giant Make America Great Again rally for 250 instead of having overpriced singers."
7: Martina McBride and Poison frontman Bret Michaels among those who canceled. Russia's attacked Ukraine's capital with a barrage of missiles and drones overnight, killing at least 11 people and trapping many others. Over 50 people have been injured. And the Kilauea volcano in Hawaii erupting again. The summit slowly began to ooze lava over the weekend, the 48th time it's erupted. The eruption has produced plumes of smoke reaching 24,000 feet above sea level. 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
11: From the LI News Radio Weather Center, good morning. Tuesday is here, and with it brings a little bit of fog to start off this day, but that'll burn off pretty quickly. The sun will get us up to a high of 76 this afternoon. Northwest winds at around 15 to 20 miles an hour, a little bit breezy, not too bad though. Partly cloudy tonight with a low around 60. Sunshine, mild tomorrow, high of 80. By Thursday, we'll see the mid-80s. From the LI News Weather Center, thanks for listening. I'm staff forecaster Chuck Brady.
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0: Big Night Again, Long Island's only classic hit station with the wise man. Welcome to Tuesday morning. Chance for you to qualify for those Jones Beach tickets, 8:30, if you can name that tune. And it's 7:30, Long Island Ducks tickets and the impossible trivia question with wise man.
1: Ladies and gentlemen, boys and girls, here it comes. It's time for the wise man's side of the news.
0: There's a YouTuber in hot water after a stunt where he tried to eat a 10-piece chicken nugget while on a huge roller coaster. No, I wouldn't recommend this. He ate 7 of the 10, but looked like he struggled not to choke on the first hill. That's a dooster. Screaming while on a roller coaster and having a chicken nugget fly into your mouth. Huh? Joe's favorite Bohemian is coming up next with the wise man. Big Bounty, hey, wants you to win Shakira tickets to see her July 20th out at Barclays Center. All you got to do is text the word Shakira. S-H-A-K-I-R-A. You got it, Shakira. 631-676-4200. The wise man's hips don't lie. Go ahead and do it now. Shakira, 631-676-4200. 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
0: From the LI News Radio Weather Center, good morning. Tuesday is here, and with it brings a little bit of fog to start off this day, but that'll burn off pretty quickly. The sun will get us up to a high of 76 this afternoon. Northwest winds at around 15 to 20 miles an hour, a little bit breezy, not too bad though. Partly cloudy tonight with a low around 60. Sunshine, mild tomorrow, high of 80. By Thursday, we'll see the mid-80s. From the LI News Weather Center, thanks for listening. I'm staff forecaster Chuck Brady.
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0: Welcome to Tuesday. If you're just waking up, Mets lost in 10 last night. Sunny 73. Hey, Yanks didn't play. They'll play tonight at the stadium. Sunny 73. Low tonight 56. Tomorrow, sunshine 77. But I'm telling you, Buffy said take a jacket, and she was right. 48 in Beatty and Hollow, 49 Flanders, 49 at that Fun Office of the Week, Stony Brook Cancer Care in Stony Brook.
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2: 6:53, a sunny day, 75. We're taking low today, 56. A little chilly out there this morning. Tomorrow, sunshine, 77. 48 in Islandia, 49 in Zelda, and 48 in Stony Brook, Cancer Care, where they love Prince, Michael Jackson, all the... Oh, we just played Prince, okay. That's Janine, Boss Mary, and the whole crew. They'll get the donuts on Friday, huh? Nice.
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2: Well, it's the rumors were true. The Taylor Swift song is going to be in Toy Story 5. And this time around, it's a country song, back to her roots. I knew it. I knew you. I posted that info up on social. It's for the cowgirl in the Toy Story 5. Wait a minute. Matthew the Whippleball Kid said, Jesse, Papa. Jesse. Okay. Toy Story 5 hits theaters June 19th. Pink's going to celebrate 30 years of the musical Chicago on Broadway and all that jazz at the Tony Awards Sunday night. And John Mellencamp's begun his rehearsals for that World's Greatest Hits tour. We got the, we got a winner going there, next month to Jones Beach. And the horror movie Backrooms made over $81 million this weekend. Made it the director, 20-year-old Kane Parsons, youngest ever director to top the domestic box office. The kid was 20 who made this? Really?
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13: Fox News, I'm Sue Guzman. President Trump says Israel and Hezbollah have agreed to dial back fighting.
14: In a post on Truth Social, Trump writes he had a productive call with Israeli Prime Minister Benjamin Netanyahu and a very good call with Hezbollah. And they agreed that all shooting will stop, that Israel will not attack them, and they will not attack Israel.
13: Fox's Lucas Thomas in. A last ceasefire between Israel and Hezbollah was agreed to in April. Brooklyn man who threatened to kill an ICE agent and their family now facing federal charges. Border Czar Tom Homan tells Fox's Hannity the Justice Department has a zero-tolerance policy for violence.
15: One of our officers got bitten. Another officer got severely injured. I mean, they were attacking our ICE officers because the local and the state law enforcement wouldn't even respond to help us. Now, we got state and local doing their job.
13: America's listening to Fox News.
3: It's time for the Wise Men. Originally from Dumpwater, Florida, with wife Buffy as healthcare proxy and spiritual advisor, all nine grandkids. Hang on, I can do this. Louie, Little Lulu, Madeline, Molly, Kay, Mikey, the Tomato Kid, Matthew, the Wiffle Ball Kid, Dr. Johnny, girlfriend Liz, and granddaughter Emma, plus new baby grandson Cooper. So far, it's time for Mornings with the Wise Man, Buffy, nine grandkids, and the best songs on your radio here on the islands. 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
2: Oh, this is going to be a great hour. What, the Bangles, Bob Seger, Michael Jackson, Journey? We love us in Smith at 49, going up to 75 today, baby, not a

The wise man's going to play a song I'm not allowed to play coming up just after 8 o'clock. Really? I'm going to get in trouble for this. Sunny 75, low tonight 56. Tomorrow, sunshine 77. Wait, we got Ducks tickets to give away coming up at 7:30 in the impossible. The wise man could be big trouble. 49 Flanders, 48 East Marinches. It's chilly, 48.

0: Steve. Look us up.
1: Who you
0: with? Columbus. Knights of Columbus, of course. Thank you very much for being here.
2: The wise man in the morning.
1: Great people out in Corum at the,
3: hold on.
1: There we go. Frog in the throat. I'm sorry. Mother Cabrini, classic article on Friday. Through the strangest winds we've ever seen. It's actually been the strangest weather on Long Island. Has this been the worst weather year ever? This is just me asking for a friend. 7:16 with the wise man. Yeah, that's it. Wise man's going to play a song I'm not allowed to play coming up just after 8. And your chance of Ducks tickets coming up at 7:30 in the impossible. By the way, Mets lost on the West Coast last night in 10 innings in the 10th to Seattle. And let's see. Yanks play tonight in the stadium.
4: Hey, wise man, something tells me you're into something good. So go ahead, make it good.
1: Oh, yeah. Let's see, it's right here. You've heard about a canary in a coal mine, but in the UK there's an abandoned coal mine that's become a home to several species of owls and a lot of them. I'll post the pictures up on social this morning. And a woman in Ohio named Jennifer scored a year's worth of free Dave Singles burgers. How'd she do it? After taking first place in a Wendy's mascot look-alike contest, which was held on World Redhead Day last week.
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1: Southern State looking good. LIRR running out of clothes.
4: That's the wise man with the dog. To let the dog down. North Fork Dog Dock Diving Weekend. It's the 10th annual at the Polo Grounds in Greenport. Wise man will be there from 11 to 1. All the info's up on social. Check it out. The dogs. Who let the dogs out with the wise man? Chance to win free Long Island Ducks tickets and Freedom Pass tickets, too. See you Saturday, 11 to 1 at Greenport. Who let the dogs out?
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1: Weather. All right, Dana Carvey from Wayne's World, 71. Wait a second. Bohemian Rhapsody. I got to get to that before we head out of here. Hold on. Best movie with a rock song in it. 631-676-4200 for the wise man. Okay, and comedian Wayne Brady, he hosted a whole bunch of game shows over the years, 54 today. Sonny, 75. Low tonight, 56. Tomorrow, sunny, 77. What do you got now, wise man? It's already 51 in Selden, 52 in Comac, and 52 in Middle Island.
8: My name is Marianne. I work at Mather Hospital, and I'm waking up with the wise man in the morning.
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1: 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Oh, you want a family four-pack of Ducks tickets? 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

0: I'm Anthony Arroyo from Bayshore High School, and you're waking up with the Wise Man.
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2: That's the day all the tech students came in. They all sing along with Big 98. We met so many great people, too, at the Mother Cabrini Classic Car Show. You'll be hearing from them throughout the week on Big 98, including some of the kids, Sky, a whole bunch of great kids. Great family event. First annual Mother Cabrini Classic Car Show. Thanks to everybody for coming out in quorum. So a report figured that found that America's most spelled words are favorite. Can you drive? Can you spell that? Through a business? Really? Most misspelled words across America. Okay, we'll take the quiz later this morning with the Wise Man. 7:32. The Yanks were off last night. Mets lost on the West Coast. The Ducks play tonight at home. And since you asked, Little Lulu's team played game two of the playoffs yesterday and pulled it out. They were down 5-0 in the second. Came back with a huge rally, won 12-10. Way to go, Little Lulu. That means game three is tomorrow.
3: 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Long Island traffic.
2: Playoffs. Sunrise Highway Southern State looking good. 56. What? No. No. 53. Little Island. 52 in Holtsville. 53 in Mount Sinai.
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2: 98.1 Sunny, gorgeous, 75. It's a Tuesday, people. Get out there and enjoy. You'll be at least outside for lunch, right? Here, low tonight, 56 tomorrow. Sunshine, 77. Patch Hugs at 52. 51 in Rocky Point, 52 degrees in Miller Place. And yeah, they're singing along in the fun homes of the week. Stony Brook Cancer Care Center over in Stony Brook. Janine. What? Boss Marion and the crew can't wait.
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2: 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What is it? 631-676-4200. Increase your immunity system by doing this. What's this? 631-676-4200. 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
2: Driving, you're not really impossible to increase your immunity system by like 1 in 10 if you do this. What's this?
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5: 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Such a pure team.

0: sunny, gorgeous, 75. Low tonight, down around 56. Tomorrow, sunny, 77. Medford's at 52, 53. In Point Jeff, 53 degrees in Manorville. And no right answer on this impossible trivia question. Let's see if we can get it. Increase your immunity system by like 10%. If you do this, what's this? So the wise man, somebody said, sleeping more? No.
1: Hi, I think it's eating fruits and vegetables with it high antioxidants.
0: That is an excellent incorrect answer. Thanks for trying. 631-676-4200 up for grabs. 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

0: Hi, this is Joanne DeBono. I work at Montessori Old Field in Setauket, and I'm waking up with the wise man.
1: The wise man in the morning,
2: take his 98.1. Oh, driving them nuts with the impossible. Increase your immunity system by 10%. And by just doing this in the morning, what is it?
3: Impossible, what do you think?
4: Good morning. What about drink orange juice?
2: Drink OJ is an excellent incorrect answer. Thanks for trying.
3: 631-676-4200
2: up for grabs. Four ducks tickets that you need a hint. It's not something you drink in the morning. It's something you do in the morning. 631. Every one of us do it. 631-676-4200. Increase your immunity system by 10% by doing this. What's this?

0: Backstreet Boys with the wise man and no right answer to the impossible yet. Increase your immunity system by 10% by doing this. Not sleeping more, not fruits and vegetables, not drinking OJ, not, let's see, I said something. What do you think?
1: I'm going to say exercise.
0: Exercise, an excellent incorrect answer. 631-677-6420. It's something we do every morning.

0: I'm Bob.
1: And Teresa.
0: From Corum.
1: And you're waking up with the wise man.
0: Happy birthday, America.
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3: It's impossible, or is it? The wise man's impossible trivia. Here's the answer.
4: 757, man, was this a tough one? Increase your immunity system by 10% if you do this every morning. I said it involves soap. When we finally got all those wrong answers, it does involve soap. What? What do you think? Say it. Hold on. Say that again.
5: Taking a shower.
4: Yeah! Who's this?
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4: Congratulations, Chris. You get yourself, he's a first-time winner. You got yourself four tickets to go see the Long Island Ducks June 16th out of the ballpark. Congratulations to you, Chris. We got the list of the most misspelled words in America. Now, the wise man's about to play because little Lulu, granddaughter, won her softball playoff game yesterday. They were down 5-0. They came back 12-10, and their team plays this song that I'm about to play just after 8 o'clock every single game. They just keep coming back and winning. I'm going to get in trouble for playing it here, but I'll do it next.
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4: Wise man's in trouble. Sunny 75, low tonight 56. Tomorrow, sunshine 75. Medford's at 53, 52 in Quad, 53 in Calvert.
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6: Fox News. I'm CJ Papa. Primary Tuesday for six states, including New Jersey, where the polls are open, and in California.
12: California's governor's race candidates include Democrats Javier Becerra and Tom Steyer, and Republican Steve Hilton. All candidates there appear on a single ballot. The top two finishers, regardless of the party, move on to the November general election. And Los Angeles's mayoral race is heating up between Spencer Pratt, Nithya Raman, and Karen Bass. It's a tight race.
6: That's Fox's Alex Hogan. In that mayor's race, support of the candidates received more than 50% of the vote. They win the race outright, and there's no runoff in November. President Trump isn't buying a claim by Iranian state media that Tehran suspended talks with the U.S., telling ABC News a potential deal to reopen the Strait of Hormuz and extend a ceasefire could happen over the next week. Gas dropping overnight, now down 20 cents since last Tuesday. 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
3: It's time for the Wise Men. Originally from Dumpwater, Florida, with wife Buffy as healthcare proxy and spiritual advisor, all nine grandkids. Hang on, I can do this. Louie, Little Lulu, Madeline, Molly, Kay, Mikey, the Tomato Kid, Matthew, the Wiffle Ball Kid, Dr. Johnny, girlfriend Liz, and granddaughter Emma, plus new baby grandson Cooper. 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

0: Was it really take a cold shower, wise man? 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
1: 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And this morning I won.
0: Way to go, Chris. Chris, congratulations. Going to work in Selden this morning. He does take a shower, specifically take a cold shower. Sunny 75, low tonight 56. Tomorrow, sunny 77.
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0: Iceman's going to get in trouble for the next song that I play. Has to do with Little Lulu. I'll tell you next. For the next song that I play, has to do with Little Lulu.

0: Victoria O'Toole, and I'm from Quantum Rehab over in Middle Island, and I'm waking up with the wise man.
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2: I'm going to get in trouble for this song I'm going to play. Little Lulu's softball team came back last night from 5-0. They won it 12-10, and they always play this song. Wise man's going to get in trouble for this one.
3: Okay, señoritos de Caballero.

0: world and you're waking up with the wise man.
1: And what's your name?
0: Sky.
1: Is that your sister over there?
0: Yeah.
1: What's your name?
0: Meadow.
2: The wise man in the morning thinks it's a day.
1: Wise man's in trouble. That's the theme song for Little Lulu's softball team. Now, here's the deal. They played the best 2 out of 3 in the championship. They were down 1-0, and yesterday they're down 5-0 in the second inning. And it's like, it's over. This is over. They come back to win it 12-10. That is their song, okay? So I said, Bobby, I'm going to play. I could get in trouble, but I'm playing. Hey, baby, yeah. The girls' softball team tied at 1. The championship games tomorrow at 4.
3: Ladies and gentlemen, boys and girls, here it comes. It's time for the wise man's side of the news.
1: So there's a tech startup offering to clean people's homes for free. What's the name of this place? I posted up on social. It's called Micro AGI. For free, there's just one catch. They wear cameras to capture everything they do so that footage can be used to train the next generation. Who is this cleaning your house? Household robots. Oh, hey.
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1: 821 with a wise. Oh, did you get the answer to the impossible? Take a shower, specifically take a cold shower. First time winner, Chris, going to work in Selden this morning. Knew it. He's going to the Ducks for free.
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1: weather. Chris, first time winner this morning. Working where?
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1: Congratulations. First time winner. Won the Ducks tickets for Noah. Taking a shower, specifically taking a cold shower, was the answer to the impossible. Sunny 75, low tonight 56. Tomorrow, sun 77. It's already 58 in Colbeck, 57 in East Burgess, 58 in Port Chef. You ready?
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1: Hotlines ringing, business Bruce is wise man. We're not allowed to play that Hey Baby song. You're not going to play that again, are you? I said I might. Oh! Your shot at Joe's Beach tickets coming up at 8:30 if you can.

0: My name is Chris. I'm from Patchogue. I work for Scott Schofferoff Racing Engines in Bohemia. And I love waking up with the wise man.
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2: 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Thanks for having a wise man out. 8:33, do you give the impossible? Increase your immunity system 10% by doing this, taking a cold shower. Who knew it? Chris going to work this morning over in Selden. He got Ducks tickets. Celebrities who save lives. Tom Cruise during a famous filming a cocktail saw Elizabeth Shue darting towards a helicopter's tail rotor, so he lunged at her, tackled her to the ground, and saved her. See, who knows? And Billy Idol thinks it's funny people get married to his song White Wedding. Because he says it's an anti-marriage song.
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2: Sunshine, gorgeous Tuesday, right? Sunny 75, low tonight down around 56. Tomorrow, sunshine 77. Download the app, take us with you wherever you go. 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
2: 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You got a friend in the ticket biz. It's Paul McCartney Week. 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Good luck.
12: Hi, this is Gloria Gaynor. I can name that tune in two notes.

0: Best movie with a rock song in it, huh? Dana Carvey turned 71 today. Wayne's World? I got that classic coming up next with the wise man. Let's see. Sunny 75, low tonight 56 tomorrow. Sunshine 77. What do you got now, wise man? 59.
1: Yes, tomorrow with Tico's Empanadas of Blue Point, New York. Come on, check us out, and you're waking up with the wise man.

0: Hi, this is Dave.
1: And this is Peggy.
0: And you're waking up with the wise man. Happy birthday, America.
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3: Director of the horror movie Backrooms, which set a record $80 million over the weekend. He's the youngest director ever, 20 years old. See, we got Matty Ice on our team. He wants to be a director. What? Oh, Matty Ice is older than... Okay. New Taylor Swift song out for that Toy Story 5 movie. They've been teasing it. It's called I Knew It, I Knew You. It's the song for Cowgirl Jessie. Matthew the Wiffle Ball Kid says Toy Story 5 is in theaters June 19th, Papa. And Pink's going to celebrate 30 years of Chicago on Broadway and all that jazz at the Tony Awards Sunday.
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3: Sunny 75, low tonight 56. Tomorrow, sunny 77. Right now, it's 60 in Calvert.
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3: Everybody in Corum was singing on Saturday at that first annual Mother Cabrini Classic Car Show. Thanks, Michael, and the rest of the crew and the great team at the Knights of Columbus. Bill Seifert and the whole crew. Yes! Sunny 75 today. That's what he's going up to. We'll check the forecast next. But first, the answer to that impossible trivia question which drove everybody nuts. Increase your immunity system by 10% just by doing this every morning. What is
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3: it?
4: Taking a shower.
3: You got it. Who's this?
4: It's Chris.
3: Chris, where's work today?
4: Selden.
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3: Yeah, he is a first-time winner, and he said to the wise man, what were you saying you listed every morning?
4: I listen every morning, and I've never won. I've always tried to get in and get in touch. And this morning, I won.
3: Way to go, Chris. And what's the name of the workplace again?
4: MWS Asset Management.
3: He's over in Selden, listens every day. Congratulations, he won Ducks tickets. Your chance tomorrow morning at 7:30 in the Impossible with the Wise Man.
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7: Dana Carvey, 71. Is it the best movie with a rock song in it? Wayne's World. Yeah, we just played Bohemian Rhapsody a few minutes ago. What's the best movie with a rock song? Somebody on 71 today. Dana Carvey. Let's see. Comedian Wayne Brady's 54. Sunny, 75. Low tonight, 56. Tomorrow, sun, 77. 63 already.
8: 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This is Yurk from AF Plumbing Supply in Holtsville, and you're waking up with the wise man.
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7: 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They came back from a 5-0 deficit in the second yesterday to win it 12-10. Game 3, the decider.

0: My name's Alexa Gianfala. I work at Paws of War in Neskonset, and you're waking up with the Wise Man on 98.1.
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2: 98.1. Every office sings along. 9:40 with the Wise Man. Michael Jackson classic there. Remember the time. The Michael movie, nearly $400 million at the box office. And it still keeps going. Man, people who've seen it love it. And they say the sequel's in the works. So 64 already, and Lake Grove, did you get the name of that tune this morning? They're all,
3: yes, it's Band on the Run.
2: Yeah, they're all McCartney classics. Lisa from Miller Place knew it and got she got the Tico's Empanada lunch over there at Tico's. Reuben and the whole crew. Yeah. Oh, man. Is that going to be great, huh?
4: So somebody's in Blue Point. What's a marker? And it says, oh, yeah, it's right next to that.
5: We're right across the street from the Dunkin' Donuts. The new Dunkin' Donuts they built.
2: Nice.
5: Just west of Nichols Road.
2: All right. How long have you been there in Blue Point?
5: So this August will be 3 years for us. We opened up in August of 23.
2: We got the Tico's Empanada lunch to give away all week long with the Wise Man, if you can name that. Oh, and yeah, Lisa, you're also qualified for those Jones Beach tickets to see Fogarty and Steve Winwood September 12th.
4: That's the Wise Man with the dog to let the dogs out. North Fork Dog Dock Diving Weekend. It's the 10th annual of the Polo Grubs in Greenport. Wise Man will be there from 11 to 1. All the info's up on social. Check it out. The dogs. Who let the dogs out with the Wise Man? Chance to win free Long Island Ducks tickets and Freedom Fest tickets, too. See you Saturday, 11 to 1 at Greenport. Who let the dogs out?
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0: Hi, I'm Lisa Gelderman from Hirschfields in Hapag, waking up in the morning with the wise man with the beanie.
1: The wise man in the morning, sing his 98.1 weather.
2: Sunny, nice. It's a Tuesday, 75, low tonight, down around 56. Tomorrow, sunshine, 77, 65 already at Sayville, 64 in Calvert at 65 at that fun office of the week, Stony Brook Cancer Care over in Stony Brook. Janine, Buzz, Mary, and the rest of the crew getting the donuts Friday.
3: Well, that's it for the wise man, originally from Dumpwater, Florida. Thanks for the fun. Two questions before you go. Can you name all nine of your grandkids? And what did we learn today?
2: Louie, Little Lulu, Mikey, Molly, Maddie, Matthew, the Wolf of Old Kid, new baby grandson, Cooper, Hugs, Emma, grandson, Dr. Johnny, new wife, Liz, and of course, Hugs, Emma. You get that? Cecilia, the great-grandchild that makes Buffy GGP1 and me GGP2, okay? Let's see, Little Lulu came back. They were down 5-0 in the second, won their softball game yesterday in the playoffs, 12-10. Yeah, so the deciding championship game is tomorrow afternoon. Oh, yeah, Buffy and I will be there. And we played their theme song, which I got in trouble for playing earlier this morning. I'll play it again tomorrow morning, too. I don't care if I get in trouble with Business Bruce. Come on. Most misspelled words in America, favorite, through, and business. Yeah, I'll post that up on social. Director of the horror movie Backrooms with $80 million over the weekend set a record because he's the youngest director ever, 20 years old. New Taylor Swift song's out for the Toy Story 5 movie. It's Jesse's theme song. It's called I Knew It, I Knew You. It'll be out June 19th. Wendy's mascot look-alike in a home. Yeah. What? She won a year's worth of free Dave's Singles Burgers. She was a redhead. She got that in the World Redhead Day. And a man was banned from all Six Flags parks for life after a chicken nugget roller coaster stunt. Yes, I'll post that up on social. And last but not least, the impossible trivia question. Let's see. Increase your immunity by 10% if you do this. Take a cold shower. Who knew it?
4: I listen every morning, and I've never won. I've always tried to get in and get in touch. No, this morning I won.
2: Way to go, Chris. And what's the name of the workplace again?
4: MWF Asset Management.
2: Congratulations to you, Chris. You got 4 tickets to see the Long Island Ducks. Your chance tomorrow morning, 7:30 in the Impossible. That'll do it for the wise man. I'll leave you in good hands. 12-year-old granddaughter Molly Kate, we call her the Pledge Girl around here.
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0: Fetch the wise man with the dog to let the dogs out. 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

0: One of the things I loved about the 70s and 80s was Southern rock, and that's an example of it from 38 Special, Hold On Loosely. Long Island's classic hits, Big 98.1. Good news if you love music or even going to a museum. Researchers have found that people who regularly engage in arts and cultural activities may actually age slower. 3,500 adults compared their hobbies and changes in their DNA, and they found that when you're into things like music, reading, museums, you age a lot slower. So in place of Botox, I got Aerosmith, Maroon 5, and the Bee Gees coming up.
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0: Winter. Oh, another great day. A couple of clouds. Just a slight chance of a shower, 74. Partly cloudy tonight, 56. Let's get even warmer tomorrow, sunny, and a high of 78. 71 degrees right now. What kind of play for you? How about Aerosmith?

0: 80s action on that one. Peter Gabriel, Sledgehammer, Long Island's classic hits. Big 98.1. Now, you know that we are giving away tickets to see the legend Steve Winwood and John Fogerty. You know, a guy from CCR. And you can listen tomorrow morning at 8:30, play Name That Tune. But we give you twice as many ways to win. You can text in for a chance to score those tickets. And just use the word legend. Yeah. Here's the phone number, 631-676-4200, legend, because both are a legend. 631-676-4200, I will put you in the running for tickets.
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I'm going to make this one today's forgotten hit. This is one of those songs, at least for me, sticks in my head once I hear it. 90s brought us Suzanne Vega with DNA. Remember Tom's Diner? Here it is, Big 98.1.

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Loving the Instagram pictures of Billy Joel's daughter, Della, graduating elementary school the other day. 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
8: It took a while, but this is the way the weather should be in Suffolk County this time of year. Couple of afternoon clouds, slight chance of a shower, 74. Partly cloudy tonight, 56. Sunny tomorrow, sunny Thursday, sunny on Friday. Temps flirting with 80. 71 degrees right now.

0: Chili Peppers. Give it away. Long Island's classic hits, Big 98.1. I appreciate you hanging out with us. It's Steve Harper. What's the answer on this one? Impossible trivia. Wise man did this question the other day. One in two women would rather not ask a man to do this. Do what? The answer is zip up her dress. I will never say no. And there's just something, I don't know, sensual about doing that. Maybe that's why she doesn't want to ask. What could come next, potentially? Chai from Patchogue knew the right answer. Has tickets to Young Frankenstein, Theater 3 in Fort Jeff. I got more tickets. Another chance for you to win with another question. Impossible trivia. Doing it tomorrow morning at 7:30, and we will do the song that was number one on this day coming up.
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Up now is Sean Mellencamp from Pink Houses, and the song is exactly what it sounds like it's about. 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
1: That's the wise man with the dog to let the dogs out. North Fork Dog Doc Diving Weekend. 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
14: Looking great. Just like yesterday, sun, clouds, maybe a shower, 73. Few clouds tonight, 56. Sunny tomorrow, sunny Thursday. Temps flirting with 80. 71 degrees right now. 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
0: Can you tell us what song this is? Late 80s, female lead singer, and we'll put this one in the category of dance. Not giving you any more. Here we go with the lyrics. Get the party going on the dance floor. See, because that's where the party's at, and you'll find out if you do that. I'll give that to you one more time. Get the party going on the dance floor. See, because that's where the party's at, and you'll find out if you do that. That is a late 80s song. Can you name it? Answer coming up.
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1: On Big 98.1, Scotty's the next doing commercial-free music. Have a great afternoon and night. I'll catch you back here tomorrow at noon. What song is this? Late 80s female lead singer. And we'll put it in the category of dance. Get the party going on the dance floor. See, because that's where the party's at, and you'll find out if you do that. That's the lyrics to Pump Up the Jam. Remember, Technotronic? 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

0: Big 98.1, 104.9, Long Island's only classic station. Well, the wise man did it again for your Tuesday morning. What did he do? Well, impossible trivia, name that tune. What is he giving away? We'll talk about that shortly on Big.
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0: And there's the cheerleader hit, of course. 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
0: Nice trifecta here with the sounds of Queen, Jimmy Cliff, and Lionel Richie. And nice winnings on this radio station with the Wise Man Morning Show for your happy Wednesday, 7:30 tomorrow morning. It's Impossible Trivia. It's got that family four-pack of tickets to see the Ducks play some ball on Tuesday, June 16th. Want to go to the ball game? Well, win with the Wise Man tomorrow morning at 7:30, and you're going. And good luck. 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
0: A little foreplay on a Tuesday afternoon. Well, here we go. It's Michael Jackson. Want to be starting something? There you go. Nice tie in there. David Bowie, Let's Dance. Bonnie Raitt, Something to Talk About. And how about Roxette? It Must Have Been Love. For you, of course. 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

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Oh, they're good in Blue Point. And how about also qualifying to see John Fogerty and Steve Winwood on the beach September 12th at the theater? 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

0: Great sounds from Roxette. It must have been love. A long out of totally classic hit station. Big 98.1 from the late 80s into the early 90s. A short run for them with so many great tunes. Another hour in just seconds here. 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

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Well, Mick Jagger's all set and ready to go on tour with the Rolling Stones. Going to be amazing. Getting tickets for this, kind of tough. Hopefully you got them by now. But my gosh, all the venues selling out quick. Going to be an amazing tour. Also, Peter Gabriel releasing A Hard Lesson from the upcoming album, O.I. Yeah, pretty cool stuff there, too. Again, check it out, Big News via our website at BigHits91.com. Peter never disappoints musically or in his songwriting skills. Here comes Wham, speaking about songwriting skills, George and the other guy. Everything she wants, back in the mid-80s. 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
0: Every single Friday, the Wise Man's dropping off those Glen Wayne bakeries to some fun office of the week. And if you haven't signed up, you're not getting the donuts. No visit from the Wise Man. Oh, poo. It's a lot of fun. You get on his Facebook page, too. Come on, sign up. It's BigHits91.com. 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

0: 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Well, finally warming up, Scotty, with pedal power every single day to work lately, and I'm loving it. Getting warmer and really feeling like June and summer by the end of this week. 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

There's Billy Keith for the Face on Long Island's only classic station, Big 98.1 and 104.9, slowly winding down this workday on this happy Tuesday with Kenny Loggins, CC, and Billy Joel there. What could be next? These Righteous Brothers had the song You've Lost That Lovin' Feeling. In the 80s, Hall & Oates redid it. Big 98.

0: from the Voices album, redoing You've Lost That Love and Feeling for the Righteous Brothers back in the 60s, doing that in the early 80s. 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

cool tunes. You betcha, Tracy Chapman, Give Me One Reason, on Long Island's only classic hit station. How cool is the fact that Taylor Swift is doing the theme song for Toy Story 5. That's coming out June 19th. Looking forward to that. Probably another tearjerker. That's what I'm thinking. Every time I see those things, my God. Rod Stewart, Long Island's only classic hit station, Big 98 and 104.9.

there's a summer treat. Cool you down with a little Bananarama Sunday. Of course, on a Tuesday. I heard a rumor. On Long Island's only classic hit station, Big 98.1 and 104.9. Courageously, this lady is back in action. Celine Dion expanding her Paris concert series to 2027. Read about it. Still up there. Big news. Via website at BigHits91.com. Peter Cetera doing that theme for that movie back in the 80s. Glory of Love on Big. Tonight.

loving, you're never going to get it. He kind of teases you. All you got to say is, you ain't all that. That'll turn him away real quick. Or you could just say, you're a jerk, you know that? Still rolling commercial-free, 98 minutes was brought to you by McManus Laurie Funeral Home. And this one, Duran Duran, Hungry Like a Wolf, I'm big.

Big 98.1, 104.9, Long Island's only classic station. A wise man is not Lancaster, it's Lancaster. That's how you really say that name of the town in Pennsylvania. Anyway, impossible trivia with that man tomorrow morning, 7:30. He's got a family four-pack of tickets to see the Ducks play ball against Lancaster. Lancaster, got it? Lancaster Stormers. That's coming up on Tuesday, June 16th. Play with the wise man tomorrow morning, and perhaps we'll play ball, too. Hey, good luck. For Big 98 and 104.9.

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0: Talk more about the wise man. He'd love that. Name that tune. 8:30 tomorrow morning. He's got Tico's Empanadas. Oh, they are good in Blue Point. You want them? If you get it right, you got them. And you'll qualify to see Steve Winwood and John Fogerty at the beach September 12th. Play with the wise man tomorrow morning. 8:30. 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

Big 98.12 kind of weather tunes back-to-back. Yeah, Earth, Wind, and Fire, I call them Mother Nature's Party, September. And then Rhythmic with Here Comes the Rain Again. How about that? Now a little Elmer's glue on the paper there. Yeah, stuck with you. You and Lewis in the news. Little sneaky time for you. 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
4: 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Because nothing's about today and everything's about tomorrow. 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

0: Long Island's greatest hits play here on Big Hits 98.1.
1: 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Can't touch this. Can't touch this.

0: long time ago, a lady by the name of Carol Channing said, "Diamonds are a girl's best friend." Well, you know what? Guys like things that sparkle too, and for Father's Day, why not?
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3: Doing my calculations here, have time for five more songs. A Scotty bonus at the end of this set. Denise Williams, Let's Hear It for the Boy. Great sound from the 80s. How about Tom Petty, I Won't Back Down. R.E.M., It's the End of the World as We Know It. Love that music video. Tina Turner, We Don't Need Another Hero. Perhaps a slice of pizza will be just fine tonight. And the Rolling Stones, Hang Fire was the last time I heard that. I'll throw that in to fill out this out. 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

don't need a hero. We're going to throw on the grill some burgers, some hot dogs tonight, and it's going to be good. Scotty R. has been a blast in the past. Take a fork of me. I am done. Remember, wherever you go, there you are. Don't follow. Leave with your heart. It takes one person to make a difference. Live, love, not war. Back tomorrow. Free Wise Man tomorrow morning. Steve Harper, the midday. Love you so much. We'll see you.

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3: Alyssa from Miller Place knew the name of that Paul McCartney classic, Band on the Run. 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Knew it. The director of that horror movie Backrooms hit $80 million over the weekend. Is only 20 years old. The new Taylor Swift song for Toy Story 5 is coming out later this week. It's Jesse's theme. It's called I Knew It, I Knew You. And celebrities who save lives, I'll post that up on social. Oh, and a guy who was banned from all Six Flags parks for life after a chicken nugget roller coaster stunt that did not go well. See you in the morning. Your chance to qualify for Jones Beach tickets, 8:30. If you can name that too with a wise man.

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